Pianist Murray Pariah playing the First Rhapsody by Brahms. Hey, don't forget, if you hear something that you like, you want to find out the details on the recording, we've got those details for you, all available at classical.org/playlists. I'm Kathy Fuller, Mendelssohn's Violin Concerto for you now. This is Rachel Barton Pine playing with the Göttinger Symphony Orchestra and Christoph Matthias Müller.

0: Mendelssohn's Violin Concerto. Rachel Barton Pine, the violinist there with the Göttingen Symphony Orchestra, and Christoph Matthias Müller. Hey, by the way, if you haven't seen our video of Rachel Barton Pine playing Isabella Stewart Gardner's Viola d'Amore, you must see it. It's wonderful. I'll post the link for you on Blue Sky. Follow me there. I'm at Kathy Classical.
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0: Well, it's hard to believe that the 4th of July is less than 3 weeks away. Well, here are some fireworks from another time. This is Handel's music for the Royal Fireworks with Zeffiro and Alfredo Bernardini.

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0: 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Coming up, cellist Yo-Yo Ma.
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0: Well, our first weekend of broadcasts from Tanglewood with the Boston Symphony Orchestra gets underway on Friday, July 10th. 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Well, here is Yo-Yo Ma with pianist Catherine Stott in the meditation from Massenet's Thais.

That's cellist Yo-Yo Ma playing his own arrangement of The Meditation from Massenet's opera Thais with pianist Catherine Stott. I'm Kathy Fuller. Thank you so much for taking some time, for lingering a little bit, hopefully listening a lot to WCRB. So glad to have you along. Well, here is Schubert's Fourth Symphony, the Tragic Symphony, with the Chamber Orchestra of Europe and Claudio Abbado.

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1: Well, coming up just a few minutes before 11, one of Beethoven's most loved piano sonatas, the Appassionata. That'll be with András Schiff. Right now, it's a quartet in B-flat by Telemann with Musica Antiqua of Cologne.

Musica Antiqua of Cologne with a quartet in B-flat by Telemann. Well, I hope you've heard about our dream stream. If you haven't, I'm telling you now, it is a wonderful way to find that calm you've been seeking. A beautiful collection of exquisite pieces with your host, David O'Leary. And all you need to do is download our CRB Classical app. You'll find it right there, the dream stream. Here is A Shropshire Lad by George Butterworth with the Royal Liverpool Philharmonic and Andrew Mansey.

0: That's called A Shropshire Lad by George Butterworth with the Royal Liverpool Philharmonic and Andrew Mansey. Nostalgia in that piece. There's something about summer I always find so nostalgic. The sounds and the smells of summer always take me back to my childhood. Maybe that's the case with you too. Well, coming up, I've got Mozart and Robert Schumann, music for oboe and piano, coming up right after this.
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0: Mozart's Eighth Serenade for you now with the Academy of St. Martin in the Fields and Neville Mariner.

That's Neville Mariner conducting the Academy of St. Martin in the Fields in Mozart's Eighth Serenade. I'm Kathy Fuller, very happy to have you along tonight. Well, here is Robert Schumann's Three Romances. The pianist here is Peter Serkin, and the oboist is Alfred Genovese.

Three Romances by Robert Schumann, with Peter Serkin playing the piano and the oboist there, Alfred Genovese, who was with the Boston Symphony Orchestra for 21 years as associate principal and principal oboe. By the way, our concert this Saturday night at 8 features an encore broadcast of the BSO from last year's Tanglewood season, with Jean-Yves Thibaudet playing Liszt's second piano concerto. Here right now is The Labyrinth by Marais Marais, with Marianne Müller playing viola da gamba and ensemble Spirale.

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June 18th through June 28th. Ticket information at bostonplaywrights.org.

0: That's Ensemble Spirale with Marianne Mueller playing viola da gamba in Marianne Marais' The Labyrinth.
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2: 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His Clouds from his Nocturnes for Orchestra with the Philharmonia Orchestra and Carlo Maria Giulini.

0: That's the Philharmonia Orchestra with Carlo Maria Giulini conducting Debussy's Clouds from his Nocturnes for Orchestra. Beethoven coming up next.
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0: Vivaldi's Sinfonia for Strings in G now with Tafel Music and Jean Lemon.

That's Jean Lamont conducting Tafel music in a Sinfonia in G for strings by Vivaldi. Late nights on WCRB is coming up at midnight, and then you can greet the new day with a good friend. David O'Leary joins you at 5 a.m. Well, here is Richard Strauss's first Sonatina with the Armonia Ensemble.

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The amazing wind players of the Armonia Ensemble with the first sonatina by Richard Strauss. Thank you so much for being there. I'm Kathy Fuller. Always a joy to have you along. Stick around. Coming up next, it's Late Nights on WCRB right after this.

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I'm Katie Ladrigan, here with you for Late Nights on WCRB. Brahms right now, taking a theme from Handel, writing 25 variations and a fugue on it, calling it the Handel Variations. We'll hear Pascal Roget.

That was Pascal Roget with Brahms' Handel Variations. I'm Katie Ladrigan, here with you on Classical Radio Boston, and from Brahms' take on Handel to Handel himself we go. Handel's first concerto for two wind choirs with Charles Mackerras and the English Chamber Orchestra.

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Charles Mackerras conducting Handel's first concerto for two wind choirs. That was the English Chamber Orchestra. And now Adam Fischer leads the Austro-Hungarian Haydn Orchestra, fittingly enough, through Haydn's 70th Symphony.

0: Haydn's 70th Symphony here on WCRB. Adam Fischer leading the Austro-Hungarian Haydn Orchestra. I'm Katie Ladrigan. A delight to be here with you. Waiting Poulenc's Cello Sonata coming up right after this.
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0: Top of the 1 o'clock hour with Matt Heimovitz and pianist Mari Kodama. It's Poulenc's Cello Sonata.

That was cellist Matt Heimovitz and pianist Mari Kodama, Poulenc's Cello Sonata. In just a bit, we'll hear one of Rimsky-Korsakov's symphonies. First, it is Lully's Cadmus and Hermione Suite. Paul Goodwin, the London Oboe Band.

That was the London Oboe Band, led by Paul Goodwin, Lulise Cadmus and Hermione Sweet. I'm Katie Ladrigan, here with you for Late Nights on WCRB, and a young Rimsky-Korsakov in the Navy, off on a 3-year world cruise, and managed to finish his first symphony. Here's Case Bekels and the Malaysian Philharmonic Orchestra.

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0: I'm Katie Ladrigan here with you on WCRB. It's Respighi's Nocturne.

Harpist Magdalena Hoffman with Respighi's Nocturne. That happens to be featured on our Dream Stream. 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Emerson String Quartet ready to go now with Mozart's 17th String Quartet, The Hunt.

The Emerson String Quartet playing Mozart's The Hunt String Quartet number 17. I'm Katie Ladrigan with more chamber music headed your way here on WCRB. 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Speaking of Telemann, here's one of his Darmstadt overtures with Nicholas Harnoncourt and Concertus Musicus of Vienna.

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0: We're just a few moments away from Leonard Bernstein conducting Mahler. Right now, it's Schubert for Two, his Die Nacht, arranged for cello and guitar by the performers we're about to hear, cellist Anja Legner and guitarist Pablo Marquez.

cellist Anya Lechner and guitarist Pablo Marquez with Schubert's Die Nacht. I'm Katie Ladrigan. We are in for an epic performance now. Leonard Bernstein and the London Symphony Orchestra, Mahler's Second Symphony, The Resurrection.

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0: Mahler's Resurrection Symphony, his second, London Symphony Orchestra, led there by Leonard Bernstein. I'm Katie Ladrigan. You can hear our own Boston Symphony Orchestra right here on WCRB, Saturday nights at 8 p.m. This week, it's an encore. Jean-Yves Thibaudet plays Liszt's second piano concerto, and Dimas Slobodeniuk conducts Sibelius and more. 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
0: We're about halfway through the 4 o'clock hour. David O'Leary headed your way shortly. The morning exhale going to be a few minutes before 6 a.m. with Grieg's Morning Mood. Right now, it's Bach's Trio Sonata with James Galway, violinist Monica Huguet, viola da gamba Sarah Cunningham, and harpsichordist Philip Mole.

M. Steiner & Sons is proud to sponsor the CRV Classical 99.5 Stream. Paul Lewis, Yuja Wong, Garrick Olson, and more. 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

flutist James Galway, violinist Monica Huguette, joined by Sarah Cunningham, viola da gamba, and Philip Mole, harpsichord, for one of Bach's trio sonatas. We've got lots more Bach for you on our website, classical.org. 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Again, you can find that at classical.org. And now, Gillian Binet takes center stage with her harp, joined by Joanne Folletta and the Women's Philharmonic, Germaine Taillefer's Concertino for Harp and Orchestra.

0: Joanne Folletta leading the Women's Philharmonic Harpist Ghislaine Binet and Tia Fair's Concertino for Harp and Orchestra on Classical Radio Boston. Good Tuesday morning, and thank you for starting the day with us. We will enjoy just a beautiful, marvelous piece from the Drottlingholm Baroque Ensemble in just a bit. Vivaldi's Lute Trio in C Major is coming up for us at 5:25.
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0: I'm David O'Leary. Good morning and welcome in. Here's a St. Luke's Chamber Ensemble in Haydn's Divertimento in E-flat.

Haydn's Divertimento in E-flat, performed by the St. Luke's Chamber Ensemble. Good morning. We have another great day today, just a beauty, sunshine, and 81 this afternoon from the forecast. Now it's the San Francisco Ballet Orchestra with conductor Martin West and clarinetist Alexander Fitterstein, Weber's Concertina for Clarinet and Orchestra in E-flat.

Weber's Concertina for Clarinet and Orchestra in E-flat. That is clarinetist Alexander Fitterstein and the San Francisco Ballet Orchestra. Good stuff. WCRB. As promised, here's Jakob Lindberg and friends, along with the Drottlingholm Ensemble in Vivaldi's Lute Trio in C major.

0: Vivaldi's Lute Trio in C Major, Jakob Lindberg and friends, along with the Drottlingholm Ensemble. Good morning. Boy, it's nice to see it so bright outside at this early hour, right? We're less than a week away from the longest day of the year. We got a good one out there today with lots of sun. Nice low humidity, too. David O'Leary, good morning.
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0: As always, it is good to be starting the day together. It's violinist Dennis Kim, cellist Warren Haggerty, and pianist Orly Shaham. Rina Esmail's Sans, or Breath,

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The finale from Mendelssohn's Ninth String Symphony, performed by the Amsterdam Symphonietta at WCRB. Yes, a beautiful morning outside. Time for a beautiful piece of music to help you enjoy it and kind of center up for the day ahead. Here's Herbert von Karajan and the Berlin Philharmonic, and Morning Mood from Grieg's Peer Gynt, The Morning Exhale, WCRB.

0: Just perfect. Morning mood from Grieg's Peer Gynt. The morning exhale on Classical Radio Boston. Herbert von Karajan and the Berlin Philharmonic. Just ahead in the 6 o'clock hour, Andre Previn leading the London Symphony Orchestra in Rachmaninoff's first symphonic dance. We'll enjoy that at 6:10 or so. Good morning.
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0: Good-looking day outside. Lots of sun out there. 81 this afternoon. Good morning, David O'Leary. Let's get you on your way with the Kaiken Ensemble now. Telemann's third Paris Quartet.

Telemann's Third Paris Quartet from the Kaikin Ensemble on Classical Radio Boston. 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Thank you for listening this morning. There's Andre Previn conducting the London Symphony Orchestra, Rachmaninoff's first symphonic dance.

0: Rachmaninoff's first symphonic dance, the London Symphony Orchestra. That's conductor Andre Previn. I mentioned seeing a fair number of kilts being worn by soccer fans over the weekend when I was in the city. 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
0: Good morning. David O'Leary and oboist Heinz Holliger and Hans Elhorst, along with English horn player Maurice Borg and the English Chamber Orchestra. Here's a finale from Beethoven's trio for two oboes and English horn.

finale from Beethoven's Trio for two oboes and English horn. Oboists Heinz Holliger and Hans Elhorst, along with English horn player Maurice Borg and the English Chamber Orchestra. It's time now for a check-in with the Good News Desk. The Coolidge Corner Theater is hosting a Steven Spielberg Christopher Nolan Film Festival, and it begins tonight. Of course, Steven Spielberg and Christopher Nolan, arguably two of the most influential film directors of all time, they're both releasing huge, highly anticipated blockbusters this summer. Disclosure Day for Spielberg and The Odyssey from Christopher Nolan. Both of those films will be screened this week at the Coolidge Corner Theater in Brookline. And over the next few weeks, they'll also be screening other films from those directors, including The Prestige, The Dark Knight, Saving Private Ryan, and Raiders of the Lost Ark with that amazing John Williams soundtrack. It would be fantastic to see that on the big screen. Enjoy. If there's a good news story that you've come across that you would like us to share, we'd love to hear about it. Featured on the Good News Desk. Email me the details, david@classical.org. Now, pianist Murray Pariah and the English Chamber Orchestra in Mozart's Rondo for Piano and Orchestra.

Mozart's Rondo for piano and orchestra, soloist Murray Pariah and the English Chamber Orchestra. Good Tuesday morning, a real beauty out there. Here is the new Pro Arte guitar trio. It's Dream from Joaquin Turina's second Fantastic Dance.

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Dream from Joaquin Turina's second Fantastic Dance. That is the new ProArte guitar trio. Good Tuesday morning. Now it's Riccardo Muti leading the Philharmonia Orchestra in the overture from Rossini's Semiramide.

0: just never disappoints. The overture from Rossini's Semiramide with the Philharmonic Orchestra and conductor Riccardo Muti. Just ahead for us, it's the overture from Niccoli's The Merry Wives of Windsor. We'll hear that around the corner at 7:05 or so. Good morning.
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0: Just a gorgeous start to the day. Lots of sun and much lower humidity for the next day or so. 81 this afternoon. David O'Leary, good morning. Thomas Hengelbrook conducting the Freiburg Baroque Orchestra now, and the Sinfonia from Bach's 42nd Cantata.

The Sinfonia from Bach's 42nd Cantata, Thomas Hengelbrook leading the Freiburg Baroque Orchestra, WCRB. Now Neville Marriner and Academy of St. Martin in the Fields with the overture from Otto Nicolai's The Merry Wives of Windsor.

0: The overture from Otto Nicoli's The Merry Wives of Windsor. That's Neville Marriner leading Academy of St. Martin in the Fields. As we celebrate American music, each day spotlighting a different composer or orchestra, today it's New England's own Nico Muhly. He was born in Vermont, raised in Providence, Rhode Island, even sang in the choir at Grace Episcopal Church in Providence for a little while. We'll hear more this afternoon with Greg Farisi just before 5 p.m.
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0: For Tuesday morning, here is the first of two selections from Franz Schubert.

Pianist Jean-Yves Thiboudet and Schubert's Kupelwieser Waltz. We also enjoyed Schubert's Song for Sylvia from pianist Cyprian Katsarsis. 7:21, so great to be with you this morning. Here's the Paul Goodwin Ensemble now in Vivaldi's Concerto in D.

Vivaldi's Concerto in D, that is the Paul Goodwin Ensemble, 732. 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Online, it's classical.org. David O'Leary now, it's the Berlin Philharmonic and conductor Lauren Mazel in Dvorak's fourth Slavonic Dance.

0: Dvorak's Fourth Slavonic Dance, the Berlin Philharmonic, and conductor Lauren Mazel. A perfect summer day outside today. Sunny, 82 this afternoon. Some of the longest days of the year will be this week. And we celebrate, musically speaking, as summer is our theme with today's Focus at 4. Tune in later and enjoy.
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0: 7:41, David O'Leary, here's the London Brass.

Lemporda from Enric Morera's Sandara. That is the London Brass, WCRB. It is 7:44. We've got Sasson's Tarantella coming our way at 8 o'clock this morning. Right now it's Christopher Hogwood conducting the Handel and Haydn Society in Handel's 7th Concerto Grosso.

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0: Handel's Seventh Concerto Grosso, Christopher Hogwood leading the Handel and Haydn Society at Classical Radio Boston. Boy, there is just so much going on these days in the city. The Iraq-Norway soccer match, the World Cup match, will be played at Boston Stadium down in Foxborough at 6 o'clock tonight. By the way, if you're interested in going, I found tickets, I Googled a couple of the ticket resellers, anywhere from $450, that was about the cheapest ticket I could find, to up to whatever you've got if you want really good seats. So you can see that down in Foxborough. The Red Sox have a game at Fenway tonight. They'll take on the Blue Jays. So much happening. Enjoy our city if you're visiting us. And enjoy this great weather too. Sunny and bright, 81 a little bit later on. We're at 62 right now. Good morning.
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0: We are coming up on 8 o'clock. I'm David O'Leary. Welcome in. Salieri's Venetian Symphony is just ahead from the London Mozart Players. 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

Sassan's Tarantella with Ontario's Trio d'Argento, a classical radio Boston. 8:04 now, the London Mozart Players, led by conductor Matthias Baumert, and Salieri's Venetian Symphony.

0: Salieri's Venetian Symphony, conductor Matthias Baumert, and the London Mozart Players on WCRB. 8:14. We are so excited to welcome the Neve Trio to the studios tomorrow night. 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
0: It's 8:15. David O'Leary, good morning. Here's Musica Reservata.

two selections from the Musica Reservata Ensemble, the anonymous Galliard, and also an anonymous Giorgio and Zorzi from Gagliarda. Good Tuesday morning. Here's conductor Klaus-Peter Flohr and the Bamberg Symphony in Mendelssohn's Calm Sea and Prosperous Voyage Overture.

Mendelssohn's Calm Sea and Prosperous Voyage Overture from the Bamberg Symphony and conductor Klaus-Peter Flohr. Have you been outside yet today? It's beautiful. Lots of sunshine to enjoy. 81 this afternoon, 62 right now. Here's Musica Antiqua of Cologne with conductor Reinhard Goerbel and Telemann's Divertimento in A.

0: Telemann's Divertimento in A, conductor Reinhard Goerbel leading Musica Antiqua of Cologne, 8:43. David O'Leary, good morning. Hey, is your summer reading list still a bit uncertain? If so, your day is about to get a little better. Eden May Stevenson is along this afternoon with the Book Bag Lunch, and I am optimistic she will have an author or book to recommend that you will enjoy. Enjoy the Book Bag Lunch. It's coming your way today at noon.
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0: It's 8:45, just beautiful outside. Lots of sun, 81 this afternoon. Good morning. 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

Stravinsky's Pastoral from the Boston Symphony Chamber Players at WCRB. We've got violinist Hilary Hahn and Brahms Violin Concerto on the way for us in just a few minutes at 9 a.m. Right now, conductor Jukka-Pekka Saraste to lead the Scottish Chamber Orchestra and Mozart's 32nd Symphony.

0: Mozart's 32nd Symphony with conductor Jukka-Pekka Saraste and the Scottish Chamber Orchestra at 99.5 WCRB. We're Classical Radio Boston. I play that for any Scottish soccer fans who may be listening in town these days, and there are a few of them. So much to take in with the World Cup these days. Cape Verdean community is celebrating their tie with Spain in last night's World Cup match. And the Norway-Iraq match is scheduled for 6 p.m. in Foxborough this afternoon at Boston Stadium. It will, of course, impact traffic and comings and goings in and around the city and around the stadium. I say embrace the chaos. It's going to be a mess. Just try to enjoy it and keep WCRB at hand. The music will certainly help. Borodin's First Symphony from the Vancouver Symphony Orchestra. That is around the corner for us, coming up at 10 a.m. Good morning.
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0: Good morning. Coming up on 9 o'clock, I'm David O'Leary. I do hope you can get outside and enjoy this perfect weather that we have outside today. Indoors or outdoors, Eden Mae Stevenson is along to provide the soundtrack to your midday. She will meet you on the other side of this from violinist Hilary Hahn, along with Academy of St. Martin in the Fields and conductor Neville Mariner and Brahms' Violin Concerto.

0: Hilary Hahn and the Academy of St. Martin in the Fields with Neville Marriner. That's a Brahms violin concerto.
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0: It's almost 9:40. Here's Canadian Brass.

Canadian Brass playing Bach's Fantasy and Fugue. Hello, good morning. I'm Eden May Stevenson. The Boston Symphony Orchestra is coming up at noon for a book bag lunch with Sibelius' Second Symphony. I'm super excited for you to hear that. And the afternoon stretch at 1:30 is cellist Yo-Yo Ma playing a Boccherini cello concerto on WCRB. Here's Richard Hickox and the London Symphony Orchestra with Holst's A Somerset Rhapsody.

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0: Gustav Holst's A Somerset Rhapsody, that's Richard Hickok's and the London Symphony Orchestra, and Beethoven is next.
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3: Pianist Ina Falix here with Beethoven's Polonaise.

Beethoven's Polonaise, that's Ina Felix on Classical Radio Boston. I'm Eden May Stevenson. I'm so glad to be here with you on this beautiful morning. It's so nice and cool out there, 67 degrees, getting into the high 70s today with sunshine all the way. Bramwell Tovey and the Vancouver Symphony Orchestra, here's the First Symphony by Alexander Borodin.

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Philadelphia Brass, that's Johann Petzl's Dances. I'm Eden May Stevenson, and this is 99.5 WCRB. 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Nicholas Harnoncourt and the Concertgebouw Orchestra. Here's the orchestral suite from Mozart's Taimos, King of Egypt.

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0: Emmanuel Payou and Christian Rivet, here's Bordel 1900.

Bordel 1900 from Piazzolla's The History of the Tango. That's Emmanuel Payou with guitarist Christian Rivet. It is a beautiful sunny day in Boston. 70 degrees right now with a high of 77 this afternoon. I'm Eden Mae Stevenson. So happy to be tuned in with you to WCRB. Here's Haydn's London Symphony, conductor Andre Previn, and the Pittsburgh Symphony Orchestra.

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Yvonne Moravet, that's Chopin's fourth scherzo. 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I'm Eden May Stevenson. Let's close out the morning with an all-Italian moment. Vivaldi's hometown orchestra, the Venice Baroque Orchestra with Andrea Marcone and Giuliano Carmignola. Here's a violin concerto.

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Ticket information at mos.org.

0: A violin concerto by Vivaldi, played by the Venice Baroque Orchestra with soloist Giuliano Carmagnola, all led by Andrea Marcone.
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0: It's mostly sunny and 72 degrees.

The Nash Ensemble. That's the aquarium from Sassan's Carnival of the Animals. I'm Eden May Stevenson, and this is my book bag lunch. A new release to look out for today is Trope Sick by Lauren Oakey. I don't mention this often enough, but I am a great enjoyer of the romance genre, and a hallmark of romance is its reliance on tropes like enemies to lovers or grumpy and sunshine to tell a story. And the use of these familiar tropes is most exciting when an author is able to play with them in a new and interesting way, which is why I'm so intrigued by Trope Sick. It is a romance about two writers who are teaming up to ghostwrite a novel classic. But as they begin working together, the tropes they're writing about start playing out in their real lives. It's being described as a love letter to the romance genre with a wink and a nod, and I can't wait to see what that means. You're tuned in to WCRB. Here's Sibelius's Second Symphony, Colin Davis and the Boston Symphony Orchestra.

0: The Boston Symphony Orchestra and Colin Davis. That's Jean Sibelius's Second Symphony. And Mozart is next.
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0: I'm Eden May Stevenson. Thanks so much for tuning in. Here's Mozart's Ninth String Quartet, played by the Amadeus Quartet.

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0: The Amadeus Quartet, playing the Ninth String Quartet by their namesake, Mozart, and Mahler's next.
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Blumina by Mahler. That's Paavo Järvi and the Frankfurt Radio Symphony Orchestra. I'm Eden Mae Stevenson, and you're listening to WCRB. It is just a lovely day outside, sunny and 74 degrees, and it looks like we're in for more of the same tomorrow. Bach's Third English Suite. Here's Marie Pariah.

0: Murray Pariah, that's Bach's Third English Suite. John Williams is after this.
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0: John Williams and the Berlin Philharmonic.

John Williams' theme from Jurassic Park. He conducted the Berlin Philharmonic there on 99.5 WCRB. I'm Eden Mae Stevenson. It's been such a pleasure spending time with you today. Phil Jones is in for Greg Farisi this afternoon with Mozart's 21st Concerto at 3. Here's the afternoon stretch. Tone Koopman leading the Amsterdam Baroque Orchestra. Boccherini's 5th cello concerto, featuring Yo-Yo Ma,

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0: Boccherini's Fifth Cello Concerto with Toon Koopman leading the Amsterdam Baroque Orchestra, and soloist Yo-Yo Ma. Yo-Yo Ma is going to be heavily involved in the summer Tanglewood season with the Boston Symphony Orchestra, including a night in August that he is programming entirely himself. We've got all the details on our upcoming Tanglewood season at classical.org/Tanglewood.
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0: It's 1:58 here in Boston with Alexander Lagoya and Ida Presti playing Scarlatti's 380th Sonata.

Scarlatti's 380th Sonata with Alexander Lagoya guitar and Ida Presti guitar on Classical Radio Boston. Phil Jones in for Greg Farisi this afternoon. Beautiful day we've got. Nice Tuesday. Libor Pešek leads the Czech Philharmonic here with Dvorak's My Home Overture.

Libor Pešek leading the Czech Philharmonic in Dvorak's My Home Overture on Classical Radio Boston. Chabrier's lovely Suite Pastorale is coming up in half an hour, and Roland Kieft leads the Concertgebouw Chamber Orchestra right now with flutist Machiko Takahashi, C.P. Ebach's second flute concerto

0: CPE Bach's second flute concerto with soloist Machiko Takahashi and Roland Kieft leading the Concertgebouw Chamber Orchestra. A reminder, if you're ever looking for more information on what we play here on the station, it's always available at classical.org/playlists.
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0: If you're not busy tomorrow night, hope you can join us for the Grammy-nominated Neve Trio. They're performing a program called American Mosaics live in our Fraser studio tomorrow night. There's a reception beforehand, and then the concert starts at 8 o'clock. 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I'm Phil Jones in for Greg Verisi. Here's Vladimir Ashkenazi

The Fifth Prelude and Fugue by Dmitri Shostakovich with Vladimir Ashkenazy on Classical Radio Boston. Gosh, the energy in the city this week is just so infectious. It's really fun feeling like Boston truly is the center of the universe during the World Cup. There's been so much made about the Scottish fans and the Tartan Army. How about great seeing Norwegian flags waving, great seeing the Iraqi fans celebrating on the Common earlier. One of the hardest things about being a tourist in Boston is finding a public restroom. It's one of the hardest things if you're a resident, too. The city has just updated, after a 5-year lapse, their map of free and accessible public restrooms, not just the handful that the city themselves owns. There are now 175 public toilets on the map. Should help you out if you're navigating the city. If you are new in town, congratulations on finding some good music. I've got John Elliott Gardner leading the Vienna Philharmonic right now. Chabrier's Suite Pastorale.

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0: I'm Phil Jones, in for Greg Farisi this Tuesday, with the Handel Halvorsen Passacaglia. Julia Fischer and Daniel Mahlerschott

Now, Handel Halvorsen Passacaglia with violinist Julia Fischer and cellist Daniel Mahler-Schott on 99.5 WCRV. It's great to be joining you from our studios in Boston this afternoon. Summer in the city means free Shakespeare on the Common. Midsummer Night's Dream is opening on July 22nd. We are going to hear a bit of Mendelssohn's version of that story at 4 o'clock for our Focus at 4 today. Here's Christian Zacharias leading the Bavarian Radio Symphony. Soloist is Jan Leschetzky, Mozart's 21st Piano Concerto.

0: Mozart's 21st Piano Concerto. Jan Leschetzky was the soloist with the Bavarian Radio Symphony Orchestra, and Christian Zacharias conducted as well. If you've been catching bits of our Summer of American Music, I hope you're following us on Instagram as well. All right, Julia Marcus has been putting together a great video series diving deeper into some of the key pieces that have shaped our collective musical landscape. 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

Born in Erie, Pennsylvania, that's the third movement from Harry Burley's Southland Sketches, arranged for woodwinds with the group Califax on Classical Radio Boston. Phil Jones in for Greg Farisi this afternoon. Hope your Tuesday's going well. Reinhard Gerbe leads Musica Antiqua of Cologne in a Telemann concerto.

It's Musica Antiqua of Cologne and Reinhard Goebel with a Telemann Concerto. 3:48 in Boston. It's turned out to be a gorgeous Tuesday. Big improvement over last week. 77 degrees, and that is where we're staying for the next couple days. Wednesday looks sunny and in the low 80s. John Wilson leads the Sinfonia of London now in three minuets by Puccini.

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0: Three minuets by Puccini with the Sinfonia of London and conductor John Wilson. We're coming up on Rimsky-Korsakov's Capriccio Espanol. That's 40 minutes away. 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
0: I am an early riser, and I love the summertime because you get the sunrise at 5:06, earliest it's going to be all year for the next couple of days, even though the first day of summer is not until Sunday. Summer is our theme for the Focus at Four this week. Here's Franz Bruggen leading the orchestra of the 18th century, the Wedding March from Mendelssohn's Midsummer Night's Dream.

The Wedding March from Mendelssohn's A Midsummer Night's Dream with Franz Bruggen leading the orchestra of the 18th century on Classical Radio Boston. Today's edition in our summer-themed Focus at Four for this week. And tomorrow we'll hear from Vivaldi. I'm Phil Jones. Nice to be in for Greg Verisi today. Good to be with you. Here's Thibaut Garcia, Albéniz Leyenda.

Albany's Leyenda with Tibo Garcia on 99.5 WCRB. Hope you're enjoying your Tuesday afternoon, not feeling too hectic as you're getting through the workday. And if you're looking for a break from the fast pace of watching the World Cup, might I suggest a much less extreme viewing experience, but a timely one. The University of Rhode Island has a rare corpse flower in their greenhouse that is getting ready to bloom any second now, the only time it will do so over the next 10 years. It's called the corpse flower because it smells awful when it finally opens up its petals. But with their live corpse flower webcam, you can get a view of the spectacular human-sized bloom that should be happening any second. You can follow along at a very slow pace on the University of Rhode Island's website. This is Classical Radio Boston. Rinaldo Alessandrini leads Concerto Italiano now in Bach's Second Orchestral Suite.

That's Bach's Second Orchestral Suite with Renato Alessandrini leading Concerto Italiano. Coming up for our afternoon reset, today's installment of our Summer of American Music. Right now at 4:37, I have Brooklyn-born Jack Gallagher, his sixth Spagatelle.

That's nice. That's pianist Frank Huang with Jack Gallagher's Sixth Bagatelle on Classical Radio Boston. I'm Phil Jones, in for Greg Ferrisi today. Hope you're doing well. Eduardo Mata leads the Dallas Symphony here with Rimsky-Korsakov's Capriccio Espanol.

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Rimsky-Korsakov's Capriccio Espanol with Eduardo Mata leading the Dallas Symphony on Classical Radio Boston. And now it's time to slow things down a little bit with your afternoon reset, which also happens to be today's installment in our Summer of American Music. All the way through Labor Day, we're spotlighting a different American composer. And today we come to Nico Muhly. He's a New Englander originally, born in Vermont, raised in Providence. And he studied classical music at a young age, but he learned a ton working as an archivist for Philip Glass. He's just an amazing composer, does lots of very spectral things. This is a lovely piece he wrote about the thing that happens to you often when you live in New York City, as he does now, as friends start to move upstate.

0: Lavinia Meyer with Nico Muhly's gorgeous Hudson Cycle on Classical Radio Boston. That's today's iteration of our Summer of American Music. Kathy Fuller tomorrow night is going to show you a piece by Meredith Monk called Ellis Island. And we're continuing with something by an American composer every day now until Labor Day. Hope you'll keep listening.
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0: Ravel's Boat on the Ocean coming up at 5:30. Haydn's Alleluia Symphony right now. Jesus Lopez Cobos leads the Lausanne Chamber Orchestra.

Haydn's Alleluia Symphony with Jesus Lopez Cobos leading the Lausanne Chamber Orchestra on Classical Radio Boston. Gosh, the Scots continue breaking records in their time here. The loudest crowd noise at a World Cup game ever was recorded on Saturday. And as of this afternoon, they have caused Sam Adams downtown to run out of lager. Unprecedented. Emergency shipments are on the way. The Scots are here at least until Friday's game with Morocco, and what a fun trip it must have been. Tonight, down in Foxborough, it's Norway versus Iraq. You and I are going to play a beautiful game of trivia in about 12 minutes. Right now, Eric Kunzel leads the Cincinnati Pops in Enescu's first Romanian Rhapsody.

NSQ's first Romanian Rhapsody with Eric Kunzel and the Cincinnati Pups here on Classical Radio Boston. It is 5:25. It's time for trivia. All right, for today's question, I can't explain why it's relevant today without giving away the answer. So just bear with me if it feels a little out of left field. I'm thinking of the classic disguise, a plastic set of glasses with a plastic nose, big black eyebrows, and a goofy mustache. It's such an iconic look that it's become the disguise emoji. That costume disguise is based on a specific person's style. Who is it? And there is a reason they're top of mind right now. Think about who inspired those disguise glasses. While we enjoy the American Brass Quintet, I'll have your answer on the other side.

The American Brass Quintet with Come Down from Heaven, Venus by Luca Marenzio. That was our thinking music for today's trivia question. And I'll explain why this is top of mind when I give you the answer. Thinking of the classic disguise costume, the glasses with the mustache and the eyebrows, and asked you whose look inspired the iconic disguise glasses. And Groucho Marx is the answer, with the eyebrows and the glasses he wore in all the movies. Amazingly, his mustache was a disguise for him, too. He painted it on with grease. He only grew one after he'd finished making movies with the Marx Brothers. I was thinking about the Marx Brothers because Harpo Marx, usually the silent brother who only ever played the harp in the movies, can be heard speaking for the first time publicly in a new story that you can check out at classical.org. Always fun joining you for trivia every afternoon. Pierre Brulez and the Berlin Philharmonic now with Ravel's A Boat on the Ocean.

0: Ravel's A Boat on the Ocean with Pierre Boulez leading the Berlin Philharmonic on 99.5 WCRB. I'm glad you're listening this afternoon. If you're not busy tomorrow night, we'd love you to join us in person here at our studios in Brighton for the Grammy-nominated Neve Trio. They are performing a program called American Mosaics. They're celebrating American musical traditions, a music by Aaron Copland, Samuel Coleridge Taylor, who was not an American himself, but profoundly shaped the American sound, and the Boston premiere of a new work by Jennifer Higdon. That'll be tomorrow night, starting at 8 o'clock. 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
0: Good afternoon. I'm Phil Jones in for Greg Verisi with the Beaux-Arts Trio and a trio in one movement by Schubert

Schubert's Trio in One Movement with the Beaux-Arts Trio on WCRB. We've got a gorgeous summer evening ahead of us. 78 degrees in Boston right now. We're going to be in the upper 50s tonight. Open your windows. Give your air conditioning a break. I've got too many neighbors who still have theirs cranking. It's going to be a gorgeous day tomorrow, too. Highs in the low 80s and sunshine for your Wednesday. 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

0: 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How about we get to the Boston Pops with John Williams conducting? That is 15 minutes away.
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0: And a good Tuesday evening to you. I'm Phil Jones, in for Greg Farisi. Petri Sakari leads the Iceland Symphony in Grieg's first Norwegian dance.

Grieg's first Norwegian dance with Petri Sakari and the Iceland Symphony Orchestra. Handel's Cuckoo and Nightingale Keyboard Concerto, that's a nice one. That's on the way for 6:25. Mozart Divertimento right now, his eighth, with members of the Holliger Wind Ensemble on WCRB.

0: Mozart's Eighth Divertimento with members of the Hollinger Wind Ensemble on Classical Radio Boston. A reminder, tomorrow night we are having the Neve Trio performing live in our studios. 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
0: Got a nice night ahead of us. We'll be dropping down into the upper 50s, 78, and sunny right now for your Tuesday evening in Boston. Here's John Williams and the Boston Pops.

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Their recent concert with Ray Chen and their John Williams film night from just a couple weeks ago. Those are in the on-demand section. You can listen to past episodes of WCRB in concert. The German Chamber Academy in Neuss now with conductor Lavard Skoud-Larsen and soloist Matthias Kirschnerite handles Cuckoo and the Nightingale, keyboard concerto.

0: Handel's Cuckoo and Nightingale Keyboard Concerto. Matthias Kirschnerite was the soloist with the German Chamber Academy Neuss, and the conductor was Lavard Skulason. Respighi's Ancient Airs and Dances got a suite from that coming your way at 7 o'clock.
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0: Gosh, it is just gorgeous out there. 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

Beethoven's Egmont Overture with Colin Davis and the Bavarian Radio Symphony Orchestra on 99.5 WCRB. Oh, this is the best time of year because right now at 6:48, we've got another hour and a half until sunset. It'll be at 8:23 tonight. Kathy Fuller joins you at 7 o'clock. As I mentioned, she'll have a suite from her speakeasy, Ancient Airs and Dances, to get your Tuesday evening started. Here's Fabio Luisi and the Philharmonia Zurich right now with the prelude to Act 1 from Wagner's Parsifal.

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0: I'm Kathy Fuller. So happy to have you along. Happy Tuesday. Well, coming up at about 10 minutes after 8, the beautiful, romantic first piano trio by Felix Mendelssohn. And at 9 o'clock, it's Beethoven's second violin sonata. Marta Argerich, the pianist. Gidon Kremer, the violinist. Right now, a suite of ancient airs and dances by Respighi. This is Seiji Ozawa with the Boston Symphony.

0: That's our Boston Symphony Orchestra, Seiichi Ozawa, the conductor there, in a suite of Respighi's ancient airs and dances. By the way, coming up this Saturday night, 8 o'clock, we will take you to an encore broadcast at Tanglewood with the Boston Symphony Orchestra from last year with Jean-Yves Thibaudet playing Liszt's second piano concerto and more. That's coming up Saturday night.
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